is to me proof of the existence of God. It is so extraordinarily full of magic, and in tough times of my life, I can listen to music.

looks a lot like me. 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And he shares the blame. With a younger face that's hard and rushed to see. And it's hard for us to see. But I can tell.

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0: That's not Spanish. That was English.
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You call it equal opportunity. I call it air and light pollution. You call it operation, would you please? Operation Odyssey Dawn. I'll buzz hitting the sides of my carved heart on the edge of the snare, counting us all in. Well, I say fucking temporary rich. I sit write a new dictionary to find the reasoning. Gone into the definition of value or myth. I'll die awake in a hat full of rabbits like loose chains, tails up in an open guitar case. Each of us are these streets, are the clogged veins ever undergoing surgery. Pray for jello upon waking. I say only get on one knee and ask to be engaged. The elements are sluts.

Get down, get down, get up tonight. Come on and get to it. We blessed, we fresh, we dynamite. Don't stop to hit music. Get down, get down, get up tonight. Come on and get to it. Where it at?

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2: Cats keep on struggling to say their say, but between them and the audience, there sits the beauty.

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